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See all they have to rent at suncoastrents.com. We are looking at fog and low cloudiness again along the coast, nights and mornings, sunshiny days, high temperatures in the 70s today and tomorrow, but up into the 80s by the week.

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Some great country music to take you home on this Hump Day Wednesday. 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

0: Crazy Country 105.9, Don't Tell on Me. That's Jason Aldean. Hey, there's music going on right now at Solvang Park until 8 o'clock tonight. Soul Cool is entertaining the crowd out there this evening, so head on over to Solvang Park and enjoy the nice evening. Take a light jacket and enjoy Soul Cool.
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0: Rocky Mountain Low, Corey Kent and Co. Wetzel on Crazy Country 105.9. And don't forget the Solvang 4th of July Parade coming up this Saturday starting at 10 a.m. sharp. The parade winds its way through the heart of charming downtown Solvang, so bring your chair and pick out your favorite spot. Crazy Country will have a float out there, so give us a wave, and then when you're done with that, beginning at noon, you can head on over to Mission Santa Ynez for the big festival and a fireworks show. Lots to do for the kids and adults alike all afternoon, culminated by the fireworks celebrating America's 250th birthday on Saturday night.
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right out of the blue, drifting off to the evening news. She said, honey, what would you do if you'd have never met me? I just laughed, said, I don't know. I could take a couple guesses though.

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Fog and low cloudiness moving inland should burn away tomorrow to temperatures in the mid-70s in the San Ynez Valley.

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0: Josh Ross, Hate How You Look on Crazy Country 105.9. Bailey Zimmerman's charges for alleged incident in a hotel room in New Mexico are being dropped. The singer's attorney confirmed that the charges were dropped after he took immediate responsibility for the mistake. Bailey was facing felony and misdemeanor charges after being accused of causing over $16,000 worth of damage to his hotel room. The country star appeared to be under the influence of alcohol and was stumbling on stage during a sound check before he was asked to leave the resort. Housekeeping later discovered damage in his room, which included a broken TV, broken chairs, a broken coffee table, and more. But Bailey's paid for it all and says he's working on his attitude. And Chris Young's Sports Bar in Nashville is officially open for business. Famous Friends celebrated its grand opening this week. The name is a note to the country star's 2021 collaboration with Kane Brown called Famous Friends. Young is the latest artist to open his own bar in Nashville.
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Fog and low clouds moving back inland tonight. Should burn away to sunshine by tomorrow afternoon. And we'll see highs in the low.

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4: He's a ranch hand in a pinch, man. Hotter than the red on a cattle brand. 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A cast iron skillet swinging lid flipper. Now he's a double wide on the county line. Sipping on a six pack of Lone Star Light. She did him dirty, took him to

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Now he's a buckskin, 15 hands, 5-time team road champion.

0: 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I'm Doug Nelson. 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

0: Corey Kent, Co Wetzel with Rocky Mountain Low on Crazy Country 105.9. I'm Doug Nelson. Just about time for me to get out of here. But before I go, I've got music from Ella Langley, Tucker Wetmore, and Little Big Town.
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0: It's always on 5 in Margaritaville, come to think of it.
1: Yeah, I heard that.
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day, Potts Farm was a place to go. 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Y'all ain't listening.

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1: 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Buellton has a new breakfast spot. The bacon is sizzling, eggs are hitting the griddle, steam rises from the cappuccino. 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
0: Where'd He Hide It Wednesday. Gnarly Charlie will hide a $100 gift card to Chomps somewhere in the Valley.
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1: Then he'll post a photo from that location on our social media.
0: And there'll be an additional clue in that photo. The first person to find it'll win $100 to spend at Chomp. Where'd He Hide It Wednesday?
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knocked on his screen door and he said, Lord, what you need, boys? And they said, you know all the others went and cashed out. We got the subdivision all mapped out. It'll sit right here on this land. And you could leave town a rich man. And he said, boys, whatever you're offering, it won't be enough.

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I still see her pink bow and her brown hair. She's in the big city now, but she still calls home.

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0: Good morning. It's Crazy Country 105.9. It's Carp and Charlie. It's 6:15. 2 days away from the 4th of July. How you doing this morning, Charlie?
1: I'm good. A little beat up, but I'm good.
0: You're a little beat up. You had a long night last night?
1: No, I bottled wine yesterday for the Sarlows.
0: Man. Oh my gosh, yeah. How'd that work? Did they put you in that little trailer again?
1: Little trailer, and I got the same spot, and it was like 8,500 to probably 10,000 bottles of wine.
0: My goodness. Were you putting the cork in them?
1: No, we was boxing them, putting them in boxes.
0: Oh, they're already...
1: Yeah, it goes through assembly line inside the trailer, and
0: did they send you home with any?
1: I got one bottle.
0: Look at you. You didn't touch it, did you?
1: Nope.
0: That a boy.

0: 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Who is on the Be Nice To list today? Please, go ahead.
1: Oh, Dan Jenkins. Happy 42 birthday. 42nd. 42.
0: Dan's and Galita. We're also being nice to Papa Carp today. Daisy, why?
2: It's his birthday.
1: Happy birthday.
0: Very special Papa Carp's kind word of the week at 7:30 this morning. Here's Morgan Wallen.

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0: Crazy Country 105.9. Her name is Stella Lefty. It's called Boston. Stella Lefty, that sounds like that could have been like the character's name in that movie you guys did. What was the name of the movie you were in?
1: Bombshell Betty.
0: Have you heard anything else about it?
1: Nothing. I'm going to have to get a hold of him. I text back and forth to Melody Williams.
0: Yeah?
1: But she responded just once, but...
0: That's the actress that was in it.
1: Yeah.
0: So you texted her like, hey, what'd you say?
1: She was posting pictures of her out there being, you know, on set and stuff.
0: Yeah.
1: And I was like, you guys were really nice to us and stuff, so...
0: Yeah.
1: And she was like, oh, thank you. And so...
0: Well, I hope she stays in contact with you.
1: That'd be cool.
0: Sometimes that'll happen. Like, you'll spend some really you know, maybe a long amount of time over a short period with people, and then you become buddies with them, and you get kind of close to them, and then once that thing is over, they're like, who are you?
1: Oh, yeah. I was like, wait a minute, I was in the movie with you, right?
0: Well, good morning, everybody. It's 6:35. It is, we're a couple days away from 4th of July, rolling into downtown Solvang this morning. You see all the don't park here signs that are up, at least downtown. They got the stage at the park just to see it this morning. I don't know, 5:45 or whatever, 6:05 whatever day it is. On whatever day it is, but they got it. Just looks this looks like 1980s, and I love it. Maybe even 90s, but they got the stage there. It's Happy Fourth and all these kind of American, the old fashioned American flags, like the circle things. You know?
1: Oh yeah,
0: but it just feels like it. And hopefully you're gonna have a great day today. We're gonna talk to Papa Carp at 7:30. We'll get his kind word of the week. Daisy was she woke up and she's here again.
2: Hi.
0: How was your sleep last night?
2: Good.
0: Yeah, she's ready to go. So we're glad you're here. It's gonna be a very fun morning. And before 7 o'clock. We're going to give you a chance to win some tickets to the fireworks show. You can get the VIP section at the fireworks show at the Mission. So we'll do that before 7.
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0: Did you know today is George Strait's birthday?
1: No, I didn't.
0: It's actually not. I'm just looking for a reason to play George Strait song, so let's just pretend. George is 68 today. I don't know. 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
1: Yes.
0: And I can still make Cheyenne.

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0: Look, moving on. It's Crazy Country Carp, Charlie, my daughter Daisy out for the summer and hanging out in the studio too this morning. Good morning, everybody.
1: Good morning.
2: Good morning.
0: We have a beautiful day today. What can we expect for high today, Daisy?
2: High is 76.
0: And how about for tomorrow and Saturday for 4th?
2: Tomorrow, high of 80.
0: Mm-hmm. And 4th of July? 80 again.
2: 80.
0: Perfect, perfect weather for barbecues and all the kind of fun stuff that's going to come with that. Talk about perfect timing. You got the USA that won yesterday.
1: Yeah, 2-1 or 2-0, I believe.
0: Yeah. If you like us, you know, you become a huge soccer fan all of a sudden.
1: I know, right?
0: I still understand very little about it all, but that was great. So they're moving on in the World Cup. And now they play Belgium. Belgium on Monday. Kind of cool. They get to be like winners all weekend long. It would have been tough if they had like a game tomorrow and then they lose right before our 250th birthday.
1: When I thought they played before, right? And they lost. And then I was like, "Or what are they playing? Like second best?" And somebody said that was like a pregame thing.
0: They go by kind of points and stuff. So they had, I guess they scored enough points somehow to where they could even, they won the first two and then they lost one.
1: Yeah.
0: But they still got to hang out. But now if you lose, you're out.
1: You're out all the way.
0: But this is just perfect timing for us. And so the World Cup, the actual big one, I don't know when it is. It seems like in November or something. It's far away.
1: Really?
0: No, it's coming up this month, but still. It just feels like these games just go on and on forever. But that's going to be played here in America.
1: Yeah, all of the games are, aren't they?
0: No, there's some in different countries.
1: Oh, okay.
0: One's out in space. This is weird.
1: Hell no.
0: They're all, it's so confusing, at least to us.
1: Yeah.

Crazy Country 105.9, and at 7 o'clock, we will give you a chance to win some tickets to the 4th of July celebration at the Mission.

0: 7:07. We're going to get to three things that make you happy. We'll do that in just a few minutes. But right now, we want to give away some tickets. We're going to do a family four-pack of tickets, and this is for the fireworks celebration at the Mission. And the whole day really begins at noon. It's the biggest 4th of July celebration on the Central Coast. And there's going to be 40 vendors out there, Charlie.
1: 250th year.
0: I know, dude. 40 vendors. There's a kids' zone, Daisy.
2: Yep.
0: Bounce houses, mechanical rides, games and face painting. That sounds like fun.
2: Yeah.
0: That's probably all extra above your ticket. I don't want to give you the wrong impression. Like it's like an all-inclusive resort in Mexico. So a lot of drinks out there. Firestone will be out there. Figueroa Mountain. Rod and Hammer cocktails. You heard of them, Charlie?
1: No.
0: There'll be local wine out there. Tickets are good from noon until 10. The fireworks start at 9 o'clock. There'll be a live music on the stage out there. We'll have our booth set up right next to the stage. And DJ Petey will be DJing throughout the afternoon. This is fun.
1: Yeah.
0: Tickets are only $15. But listen, there's a discount here. For anyone 13 and under, get in free with paying adult. It's awesome. Active military and their immediate family can receive up to 4 complimentary tickets with their valid ID.
1: Yeah.
0: Valid military ID. That is awesome. So anyways, we're going to give you a family 4-pack of tickets here. It'll save you $60. And we'll take what caller, Daisy? Pick a number like 1 through 10.
2: 4.
0: Caller number 4. Charlie, give everybody the number a couple times. A lot of people have never called the station, so give them the number a couple times, please.
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0: Caller number
2: 4.
0: All right. It's all going to be yours. Family 4-pack of tickets. It's crazy. Wait a second. Wait, I got the wrong song here. Hang on. Let me find the right song. I searched for Made in America, but this is Tracy Lawrence. I've never heard this one. All right, I love Tracy Lawrence a lot, but my mind was set on Toby Keith, so here's Made in America. I want something we can sing along with.
1: There we go.
0: I'm sure that Tracy Lawrence song is great, but we don't know the words. Come on. Caller 4, 688-1515.

0: Country 105.9, and we are giving away some tickets to the Mission, the fireworks celebration this weekend and everything that comes with it. We're looking for caller number 4. Charlie, what line are we going to?
1: Line 2.
0: Good morning.
2: Good morning.
0: Tell us your name, please.
2: My name's Sherry.
0: And what are you doing this morning?
2: I just got off of work.
0: Cool. What do you do for a living? Where do you work at?
2: I work at AMR. I'm an EMT.
0: EMT.
1: All right. Yes.
0: That's just a mystery. Every time you go to work, you never know what's going to happen, right?
2: Yeah.
0: How do you wind down after something like that?
2: I take long walks with my dog.
0: Wow, that's awesome. Well, you need a break. You've been saving everybody's life. We're going to send you and 3 people to the celebration at the Mission this weekend.
2: Thank you.
0: You are caller number 4. Now, who will you take with you?
2: I don't know yet.
0: I took my dog once to that very Mission on the 4th of July. That was one of the worst mistakes I've made in my entire life.
2: Probably won't do that.
0: Oh, my goodness. She got loose.
1: Really?
0: Yeah, they're going off. I'm chasing her almost through the graveyard, man. She almost hopped off the fence.
1: Oh, no.
0: Anyways, well, thank you so much for listening. Hang on just one sec. We're going to get you all the information. And happy early 4th of July to you.
2: Thank you. Happy 4th.

0: there's some sort of a countdown that's going on with Garth Brooks right now. I'm not sure how many days or hours until it's announced, but it's on his website. And two things people are thinking. Either he's going to release his music to every streaming spot. Like right now, you obviously know, most of you know, that if you go to YouTube and you type in Friends in Low Places, it's some guy named Dan in Wisconsin is going to come up singing the song. You can't get Garth Brooks music unless like the radio, obviously, but you can't get it anywhere else except, I don't know, Walmart or someplace.
1: Somewhere, huh?
0: So that might be the announcement. And then a lot of people are thinking that he was going to announce that he's going to perform at the Sphere. So if you're a Garth fan, there you have it. Papa Carp, his birthday's this morning. We're going to have Papa Carp live in just about 7 to 10 minutes. But we don't want to skip by three things that make you happy. So let me give you the first. When you pull up to a parking spot and there's a sign that says no parking, but you look and it's not in effect till the next day, that makes me happy.
1: I did the same thing. I was parking and I was like, oh, I got till Saturday, I think.
0: Yeah, okay. What do you have, Charlie?
1: Yesterday I bottled wine and, you know, and stuff in boxes.
0: Yeah.
1: And that last bottle was coming through, and that was the end of it.
0: Oh, yeah.
1: I was like, yes.
0: You're like, I've seen enough wine. Show me a Budweiser.
1: Oh, yeah.
0: That's what you're thinking.
1: We'll bottle that all day.
0: Oh, and then I got one more thing that makes me happy, and I got a problem with them, and that those are dates. I am, you know, the last few nights I'm hooked on dates. And so Allie will go to these, like, the women's stores. You know what I mean when I say that? Like, Home Goods.
1: Oh, okay.
0: TJ Maxx, Marshalls, Ross. All these stores, I walk in and I go one spot. It's only one place I know to go where I feel kind of at home, safe.
1: Mm-hmm.
0: And that's these weird food aisles. So they'll have like honey from Brazil, and then they'll have some pasta that came from Zimbabwe, like all these specialty things that for some reason didn't sell, but some were pretty good. And I bought two bags of dates. This is just a few days ago, and they're almost gone. So, anyways, dates make me happy. It's just such a heavenly thing, but they got to be loaded with sugar.
1: Sugar, there you go.
0: Little sugar bombs. Anyways, Papa.

0: Valley's Crazy Country, 105.9. It's 7:30 on Tuesday morning. We did not have Papa Carp on the air, and I missed it. I know a lot of you did, and we're going to make up for that right now as we welcome to the show Papa Carp. Good morning.
1: Good morning.
2: Good
1: morning.
2: Good to hear your voice.
0: It's good to be able to be on the air live here on July the 2nd and celebrate your birthday. Happy birthday, Papa Carp!
3: Yeah, happy birthday. Woo!
2: Thank you so much. I'm 48 again.
3: There you go.
0: This is 80. Dad was born in 1942. This is 84.
2: That's right.
0: I've been telling people for the past probably year that you're already 84, Dad. I'm sorry I jumped the gun on you by a whole year.
2: That's all right.
0: How are you feeling, Papa? Everybody is aware. We were talking about how you had that procedure and you know how you were out for a little bit. How are you feeling? How's everything coming together with your bandage and the whole process?
2: Actually, it's doing okay now. It was really supposed to be what you might call a quick procedure, in and out, kind of. And they had a little bit of problems when they got in there, and then when I went home, you know, supposedly I was supposed to go back in 3 days, and they'd take the bandage off and then start the healing process. But in the process, we went back in. This will be the fourth time, and go through that all over again, and in the process, I got a black eye because of the pressure that they were having to put on my face, and that kind of looks strange for a while. I still do. But
0: see, mom's like, you should have took it out. Should have taken out the trash, JR.
3: Yeah.
2: Oh, I know. But it sounds better when I say it. Blame it on the doctors. No.
0: Well, I'm happy. It's just great to have you on the air. You sound wonderful, and here we go. We are ready for Papa Carp's special birthday kind word of the week.
2: Here we go. Good morning, Crazy Country. This is Papa Carp, hoping you're having a blessed morning. My kind words of the week are liberty and freedom. In just 2 days, it will be the 4th of July, and once again, as a nation, we will celebrate our independence. This year, it will be extra special, for it will be our 250th birthday as a nation. Each of us, in our own way, hopefully, we'll take the time to reflect upon the liberties and freedoms we have in this great country. These liberties and freedom have come at a great cost. For many men and women were willing to fight and die for them. Even at this very moment, there are those who are still putting their lives in harm's way. So as to preserve these liberties and freedoms, not just for us, for others in the future. For sure, there are those who would question, debate, and totally disagree with fighting some of the wars and battles that we as a nation have fought in the name of liberty and freedom. However, few, if any, can deny that without those who were willing to fight, and in many cases give their lives, there would be no celebration, no Independence Day, and little, if any, liberties and freedoms that we enjoy today. My mother used to tell us kids, a gift without a sacrifice is but an empty box. Though you may wrap it in pretty paper, tie it up with a ribbon, top it off with a bow, when you open it up, everyone will know it is still an empty box. If it was possible, I would that all of us, as we celebrate this 4th of July, would see it as a beautiful gift, one that we couldn't wait to open, and with great excitement cut the ribbons, remove the bow, rip off the paper, and open up the box. There we would see more than a day off with pay, more than a day of rest and fun, more than a day to get away to a special place, more than a day of barbecues and great food. Yes, that we would see it for what it really is, a precious and beautiful gift that is truly priceless, and like a beautiful piece of clothing or fine jewelry, we would put it on, wear it proudly. Yes, something so valuable that we would never be without, it would never be out of our sight, for it would always be on our hearts and in our minds. For in this way, we would never let our liberties and freedoms become an empty box. This is Papa Cart wishing you and yours a great and joyous 4th of July. And remember, keep looking up.
0: Thank you, Papa.
2: You forget.
0: Thank you, Papa Carp.
3: You're thank
2: welcome.
3: You.
2: For all the happy ups birthday. And downs. But
0: Daisy said happy birthday, Dad.
2: Oh, happy birthday, sweetheart. My little sunshine.
0: And Charlie's got a tear in his eye.
3: Yep.
2: Oh, man.
0: And this is the song we need to play right now. There's no other direction to go. I love you, Dad. Happy birthday. And thanks for your kind word.
2: Oh, you're welcome.

set up for success. From my head down to my boots, I don't do it for the money. There's bills that I can't pay. I don't do it for the glory, I just do it anyway. Providing for our future,

0: It's Crazy Country 105.9. Papa Carp, thank you so much for your kind word of the week. That he's awesome.
1: He's amazing.
0: You know, you could think about that stuff, and then sometimes people put it a different way, and you're like, man, that's so true. We just got to really appreciate what we have. You know what I'm saying? It's Crazy Country 105.9.

0: 1059. If you have somewhere to be at 8, you got about 14 minutes to get you there. It's Carp and Charlie. Good morning, Mayor Dave Brown.
1: Hey, good morning. How you doing?
0: We're great. You were going for it last night, I heard. Charlie said you were just really going for it there at the
1: music. Music in the Park. It's a great event.
0: You were jamming to the sounds. It's so cool.
2: Yes.
0: Well, this is a big weekend for our city, for the city of Solvang. My goodness, it looks so good. Do you realize that, how good it looks?
1: Well, it does. We work hard to keep it that way.
0: I saw the guys 5:45 this morning out there with the pressure washers getting the sidewalk. Did you tell them, hey, Ron, I need you to go get Second Street. I see some oil.
1: Well, no, our merchants keep it pretty up to date, but it's rotational.
0: To see the stage at the park too, with the Happy Fourth, and then all those, what are those called? The circle flags. Is there the name for those things?
2: Ain't that like a 1776 thing?
0: I think it's something like that. Yeah. You're probably right on that one, Charlie. But I'm seeing a lot of those. It's like the half moon, but it's a flag type of thing. Yeah. But they look so great there. And then we'll have the parade. We've been talking about this. The parade is Saturday morning.
1: Saturday morning at 10 o'clock.
0: Have you figured out what you're going to drive on? What is it going to be?
1: It's going to be a Chevelle, a muscle car.
0: Look at you. Ooh. Are you sitting on
1: a convertible?
0: Are you sitting on the hood or are you sitting in it?
1: I think I'll be sitting in the hood. I got a lot of volunteers to drive that.
0: This is great. So that's at 10 o'clock, and then we'll move over to the mission, and that begins at noon, and fireworks at 9 o'clock. So we're not on the list of the top cities, but we'll eventually get there. The top cities that have the best fireworks show, I'll give you a few of them. This is the top 10. Out of 10, San Francisco came in at number 9. Okay. With that skyline and everything, you got to wear a bulletproof vest and
2: the bridge and stuff.
0: I love San Francisco. Yeah. I just don't go there much anymore. It's a little chaotic for me. Boston, number 6.
1: Okay, yeah.
0: Makes sense. Nashville, I've been at many of those. They have a great one right there on the river right downtown. That came in at number 5. San Diego came in at number 2.
1: Mm.
0: And the number 1 spot in the country to see fireworks, ironically, get this, Chicago.
1: Really?
2: Chicago?
1: Oh, that'd be fun over the lakes.
0: It's always fireworks. I mean, every weekend is the 4th of July there, unfortunately.
2: Have you ever been to Chicago?
0: I have no desire ever to go to the Chicago.
1: I thought Disneyland might be on that list. They have fireworks a lot.
0: Yeah, they do. They're pretty good at it, too. But this is going to be great. You can watch it. They have different spots where you can watch it at the Mission, but I even heard at the River Course. They have like a special little dinner and a little viewing area.
1: Yeah.
0: I used to sit on our roof up on Pine Street right here. Yeah. Me and the dog would go up on the roof and watch it. So that'd be great. You had a birthday yesterday I want to give a shout out to?
1: Theo. Theo's birthday was yesterday.
0: He's 4?
1: He's 4.
0: That's wonderful.
1: Yeah, had a great time.
0: It's also Papa Carp's birthday today, too. And tomorrow, it's Aaron Tippin's birthday, and I want to jump the gun and play an Aaron Tippin song. You guys cool with that?
1: Absolutely.
0: We'll do this. We'll do that after this quick break. It's 7:50.
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0: Charlie, what's the forecast for today?
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Cover is just $10. It's 18 and over. Creekside, 4444 Hollister Avenue, Santa Barbara. Don't miss kickoff night, Wednesday, July 22nd, because everybody's going to be talking about it.

0: from the Crazy Country Meteorologist Desk, here's Charlie with a three-day forecast. Whoa.
1: 77 is going to be the high today. Tomorrow, around 80. And then 4th of July, 80 again.
0: 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It's Carp and Charlie. Thanks for waking up with us. Here we go in 3, 2, 1.

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0: Crazy Country with Carp and Charlie. It's 8:12. Thanks for waking up with us this morning. So today, this may or may not be true, but today at, I don't know what time, the rehearsal dinner is today for Taylor Swift's wedding. Tomorrow, cocktail hour starts at 4, and then the ceremony at 5:30. 1,000 guests will be there tomorrow. The rumor is it's going to happen at Madison Square Garden, but we don't know.
1: Madison Square Garden.
0: What is it?
1: Madison Square Garden?
0: Yeah, the famous one.
1: Okay.
0: And I would be a little nervous if I was her. It's like, you know, because security in New York, it's got to be outrageous what she's going to... I think this wedding's costing $3 million. But, you know, you had two people climb the statue of the Empire State Building yesterday.
1: That's crazy.
0: It's like, you know, it's, maybe somebody's going to climb the garden. Hey, here's what's going to happen tomorrow. It is the opening of the Santa Barbara County Fair.
1: Oh, yeah.
0: And this will happen at Santa Maria Fair Park, and Charlie will be working there. Where are you going to be at?
1: I'll be working bartending, well, serving drinks in the convention center.
0: That's incredible.
1: Yes.
0: Look at you. Going to rake in some tips. So this is an interesting fair, how they have this set up. So it's like basically over two weekends. It's July the 3rd through the 5th. So
1: yes.
0: Tomorrow through Sunday. And then it picks back up again Wednesday, I believe, of next week. I think that's the
1: right that's
0: date.
1: What I...
0: And there is also some concerts that are coming up. I know Dylan Scott will be there on Friday, next Friday, so a week from tomorrow. And then Rodney Atkins will be there a week from this Saturday, so on July 11th. So those are free shows with your paid fare admission. And how much do you think it is to get in the fair, Charlie?
1: I'm thinking $15.
0: You're very close. Admission has been reduced to make it more affordable. Adults are $14. Children and seniors, right around $10.
1: So good.
0: You'll get
1: good
0: in
1: time.
0: You'll get in since you're a senior for $10 or free since you're working.
1: Yes.

0: We just got a text request. Thank you for doing this. Requesting that Daisy does the Pledge of Allegiance. So at 8:19, give us that Pledge of Allegiance.
1: I pledge allegiance to the flag of the United States of America and to the republic for which it stands, one nation, under God, indivisible, with liberty and justice for all.
0: That was perfect. Thank you. That was a good one. That was a solid 250th birthday delivery of the

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0: It's Crazy Country with Carp and Charlie. Thought we could use a little Alan Jackson this morning. If you miss Papa Carp and his kind word of the week, he'll be back again at 9:30 for that. So tune in, please. Who found your the gift certificate yesterday?
1: It was Carla and Emily Nelson. Nielsen.
0: Yeah, Nielsen.
1: Yeah.
0: Tell everybody where you hid it, Charlie.
1: It was at the strawberry patch over there past the, what is that field? Sunny Fields?
0: Yeah. You went to Rosa's Strawberries. Rosa.
1: There we go. Yes.
0: I don't think they knew we were coming.
1: No.
0: Apparently a whole bunch of people showed up there looking for it. And then, of course, you know, Rosa or whoever's at her stand's like, what's going on? All these people are stopping, but nobody's buying strawberries.
1: Yeah, it was when we first put it in there, right?
0: Yeah.
1: The hiding place.
0: Yeah.
1: There was people everywhere, and I was like, how am I going to do this? And I was like, oh, I got it. So I taped it to my hand,
0: yeah,
1: and walked around the corner and said, zap. And then I go, hey, you got any strawberries for sale?
0: It took them a little while. It took people a couple hours to find it, but congratulations to both of them. We'll do that again next week. At Wednesday morning. Now, in about 10 minutes, we're going to give you a chance to win a family four-pack of tickets. And this will be for the fireworks show at the Mission. So it starts at noon, and the admission to get in, I think it's $15. We'll give you four of these. So jot down our number. It's 688-1515. We'll give you a chance to win those in just a bit. And coming up next, we'll have the Crazy Cut of the Week.

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0: They're back. 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

0: You know what sounds good right now? A hot towel shave. Oh my gosh, wouldn't that be incredible, Charlie?
1: Yes, it would.
0: You cannot win it, but somebody will. The Barbed Wire Barber Salon Cut of the Week. And your chance to win that shave after this.
2: Turn the quiet up. 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

cut of the day. And here it is. This is a new song from Luke Combs. This is Be By You. And it's here on Crazy Country 105.9. After this song, we'll give you a chance to win a hot towel shave with Dave.

0: Crazy Country 105.9. That's a new song from Luke Combs. It's called Be By You. That is the Crazy Country Cut of the Week. It's brought to you by Barbed Wire Barber Salon, which is on Avenue of the Flags in Buellton. And we are going to give you a chance right now for you or someone you love or even kind of like, or maybe you upset. You want to give them something to kind of get past it. How about a hot towel shave? Sounds so good. And so relaxing. And I hear they have beer on draft there. Can you imagine that? You know, it's a cold beer and a hot towel and a shave. And Danny's going to do it for you. And we're going to give that to caller 5 right now. There's no strings attached. You just got to be caller 5, 688-1515, 688-1515. Caller 5 will win.
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0: request for that song is Brad Paisley, Miranda Lambert. It's called Someone Else's Arms. It's Crazy Country 105.9. It's Carp and Charlie. We have our barbed wire barber salon cut of the week, and that means that we always give away a really nice gift. And today it's a hot towel shave with Danny. Hello.
1: Hi.
0: What is your name?
1: Tina.
0: What are you up to? It's the day before the weekend. What are you doing on a Thursday morning?
1: I am throwing Amazon parcels over here at the post office.
0: Oh, it's our Postmaster General.
1: I just happened to hear, I came in my office to do something, and I happened to hear a call. So I just called and thought I'd give it a shot, see if I could win.
0: You happen to be calling.
1: I don't even know what it is.
0: Oh, you're going to love this. This is a hot towel shave.
1: What the heck is that?
2: What is that?
0: It's something that Charlie would do a flip for to get one of these for free. It's it's where they put a hot towel on your face, and then they give you a, they shave you, and you can have an ice cold beer while it happens.
1: Well, I don't think I need that, though.
0: All right, well, you definitely don't need that yourself. Is there someone in your life that you would like to give it to?
1: No, because none of the kids shave.
0: Well, how about the tall guy that's at the post office there that's been there forever? The real tall guy. He's usually always smiling.
1: Oh, Darren?
0: Let's give it to Darren.
1: Okay, let's give it to... I don't even know if he shaves.
0: Well...
1: Maybe he does.
0: I'm going to tell you, there's something about it that even if you don't shave, just to sit, you know, even if there's not a lot to shave, just to sit there with a hot towel and have somebody just...
1: That's true.
0: Well, let's give it to him because he is... Something. You find somebody. Here, we'll drop the certificate.
1: I'll give it to Darren.
0: Well...
1: Just drop it off here and tell Darren, hey, Tina won this for you.
0: All right.
1: Oh, that's nice.
0: Okay, well, we'll drop it by when we get off the air.
1: All right, thank you.
0: Happy 4th of July.
1: Same to you guys. Be safe

He's a ranch hand in a pinch, man. 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Cause she's a gold digger with a quick trigger. A cast iron skillet swinging lid flipper. Now he's a double wide on the county line. 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She did him dirty, took him to the club.

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0: on my horseback.
1: 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It's Crazy Country 105.9. 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
2: 77. Tomorrow's going to be 80. And 4th of July, 80 again.
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0: Charlie, who are we being nice to today?
1: Dan Jenkins turns 42 out of Sauving. Galita.
0: Yeah, there you go.
1: Happy birthday.
0: A little different. Just a few mountains in between those two places.

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0: Crazy Country 105.9. So it's 7:30 this morning. We had Papa Carp on with his kind word of the week. And here's the replay. It's a special day for him, so I'm just going to play the whole thing. So Valley's Crazy Country 105.9 is 7:30. On Tuesday morning, we did not have Papa Carp on the air, and I missed it. I know a lot of you did, and we're going to make up for that right now as we welcome to the show Papa Carp. Good morning.
1: Good morning.
2: Good morning. Good to hear your voice.
0: It's good to be able to be on the air live here on July the 2nd and celebrate your birthday. Happy birthday, Papa Carp.
3: Yeah, happy birthday.
2: Thank you so much. I'm 48 again.
3: There you go.
0: This is 80. Dad was born in 1942. This is 84.
2: That's right.
0: I've been telling people for the past probably year that you're already 84, Dad. I'm sorry. I jumped the gun on you by a whole year.
2: That's all right.
0: How are you feeling, Papa? Everybody is aware. We were talking about how you had that procedure and you know, how you were out for a little bit. How are you feeling? How's everything coming together with your bandage and the whole process?
2: Actually, it's doing okay now. It was really supposed to be what you might call a quick procedure, in and out, kind of. And they had a little bit of problems when they got in there. And then when I went home, you know, supposedly I was supposed to go back and 3 days, and they'd take the bandage off and then start the healing process. But in the process, we went in back in. This will be the fourth time. And go through that all over again. And, you know, and in the process, I got a black eye because of the pressure that they were having to put on my face. And it kind of looked strange for a while. I still do, but...
0: See, mom's like, you should have taken out the trash, JR.
3: Yeah.
2: Oh, I know. But it sounds better when I say it. Blame it on the doctors. No.
0: Well, I'm happy. It's just great to have you on the air. You sound wonderful. And here we go. We are ready for Papa Carp's special birthday kind word of the week.
2: Here we go. Good morning, Crazy Country. This is Papa Carp, hoping you're having a blessed morning. My kind words of the week are liberty and freedom. In just 2 days, it will be the 4th of July, and once again, as a nation, we will celebrate our independence. This year, it will be extra special, for it will be our 250th birthday as a nation. Each of us, in our own way, hopefully, will take the time to reflect upon the liberties and freedoms we have in this great country. These liberties and freedom have come at a great cost. For many men and women were willing to fight and die for them. Even at this very moment, there are those who are still putting their lives in harm's way. So as to preserve these liberties and freedoms, not just for us, for others in the future. For sure, there are those who would question, debate, and totally disagree with fighting some of the wars and battles that we as a nation have fought in the name of liberty and freedom. However, few, if any, can deny that without those who were willing to fight, and in many cases give their lives, there would be no celebration, no Independence Day, and little, if any, liberties and freedoms that we enjoy today. My mother used to tell us kids, a gift without a sacrifice is but an empty box. Though you may wrap it in pretty paper, tie it up with a ribbon, top it off with a bow, when you open it up, everyone will know it is still an empty box. If it was possible, I would that all of us, as we celebrate this 4th of July, would see it as a beautiful gift, one that we couldn't wait to open, and with great excitement cut the ribbons, remove the bow, rip off the paper, and open up the box. There we would see more than a day off with pay, more than a day of rest and fun, more than a day to get away to a special place, more than a day of barbecues and great food. Yes, that we would see it for what it really is, a precious and beautiful gift that is truly priceless, and like a beautiful piece of clothing or fine jewelry, we would put it on, wear it proudly. Yes, something so valuable that we would never be without, it would never be out of our sight, for it would always be on our hearts and in our minds. For in this way, we would never let our liberties and freedoms become an empty box. This is Papa Cart wishing you and yours a great and joyous 4th of July. And remember, keep looking up.
0: So that was Papa Cart from earlier this morning. You can find the past Papa Carps by going to our website, krazfm.com.
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0: Thank you to Papa Carp for giving us his kind word of the week this morning. And happy birthday. 84th birthday.
1: 84th.
0: To him. We'll be back tomorrow morning, dark and early, to do it once again. Kicking off a Friday. It's going to be great. Hopefully you can join us for that. In the meantime, if you're lonely and you need a friend, if you can, go to your local animal shelter and get yourself a dog. I'm going to go home and see mine. Charlie, you have any plans today?
1: No. Just going to go relax somewhere.
0: There you go, man. You enjoy yourself. I love you all. Watch your wallet.
1: Happy birthday, Papa Carp.
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everybody. This is Kendra at Crazy Country 105.9. It's getting close to the 4th of July, and we're having such beautiful weather. High of 76 today, low of 52. We should have a high of about 82 on Saturday for the fireworks. 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

Beautiful new song by Warren Zeiders, Days of My Life on Crazy Country. We also heard Justin Moore with A Woman You Love. And now here's Riley Green with Change My Mind.

0: Crazy Country 105.9. That was Tucker Wetmore with Brunette. And we also heard Hardy's favorite country song. And this is appropriate. Today is National I Forgot Day. And couldn't be more perfect because yesterday I forgot to talk about the national days. So yesterday was National Postal Worker Day and Postage Stamp Day. And my mom was a letter carrier for the United States Postal Service for 30-something years. And she loved her job. She loved being outside. And her customers, the people she delivered mail to, she just adored them. And they adored her. They would always have treats when she would approach their home. And she would be invited to parties. I got to go to some of them. And she became dear friends with many of those people. And I remember her talking about the cost of stamps and thinking it was, you know, expensive then. I think growing up, what were they, like 15 cents, 20 cents a stamp? I had no idea how much stamps are now. I just know that I go and buy a book occasionally. For a standard letter, they're like 78 cents right now, and they're going up again. It just kind of cracks me up. If you send a postcard or letter internationally, that starts at $1.70. And I just wonder what my mom would say now about what's going on with the Postal Service and if she thinks it's going to continue, because some people say they think it's going to be gone in the next few years. So we'll see what happens.
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Crazy Country 105.9. That was Luke Bryan with Country and She Knows It. How many of you out there like to do nice things, some good acts of kindness for people? Well, if you do, studies show the doing good for others is remarkably helpful, not just for the recipients, but for the givers themselves, directly boosting your mental and your physical well-being. There's something called a helper's high that Cedars-Sinai talks about. They did some studies, and it shows that altruistic acts trigger the brain's reward system, releasing feel-good chemicals like dopamine, serotonin, and oxytocin. Now, I know people aren't doing good things to just have those feelings come up in them, but it's an added bonus, right? I just had a wonderful little treat from a friend who stopped by with some cookies and a card for my dad for

0: his 90th birthday coming up next week. And I just thought that was so sweet of her. And hopefully her serotonin is going through the roof at this moment.
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They've got locations in Carpinteria, Santa Barbara, Goleta, and Wheelton. And looks like we're going to have a high of about 76 today. Should be nice and warm. More of the same tomorrow, too.

0: She lives here, she volunteers here, and she probably knows your cousin. 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
1: Okay, copy
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top with Good Times and Tan Lines on Crazy Country. And speaking of tan lines, I don't have too many because I wear a lot of sunblock. I have really fair skin, but I have friends that don't wear sunblock at all for different reasons. And one recent national survey found that 11% of Americans don't wear sunscreen at all, and only 13.5% wear it daily. So, where do you

0: was Kane Brown with Woman. And we also heard George Burge with Mind on You on Crazy Country 105.9. And yesterday we had a winner. They found the Chomp gift card, $100 to spend on cheeseburgers and fries and shakes. They found it at Rosa's Strawberry Stand on Alamo Pintado because Gnarly Charlie had left a clue saying that there were patriotic colors involved, red and white, but no blue. And something very sweet, and Rosa's berries are the best. So congratulations to the winner, and hopefully next week, you'll be the one to find that $100 Chomp gift card.
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1: Dustin Lynch with Easy to Love on Crazy Country 105.9. Let's keep our music going. We've got Jason Aldean up next, followed by Corey Kent and Coey Wetzel.

0: Crazy Country 105.9. Thanks so much for listening today. We've got a beautiful day out there. It's almost lunchtime. Starting to think about what I want to eat today. And I'm also thinking about Crazy Creekside Wednesday nights because they're coming back starting July 22nd. I know Carp used to host years ago down at Creekside in Santa Barbara, said it was a ball. So we're bringing it back. I'll be teaching a short dance lesson 7:30, and Gnarly Charlie and I will be doing some giveaways. It'll be a hoot and a half. So starting July 22nd for 18 and over, come on down to Creekside on Wednesday nights.
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We've made it to Thursday, only a few more days until the 4th of July. And you're listening to Crazy Country 105.9 with Kendra. Just getting so excited about the holiday and our gorgeous weather. High of 76. We'll have highs in the 80s over the weekend. 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

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What other midday host can say that with a straight face? Nobody. It's Crazy with Kendra on Crazy Country 105.9.

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1: That was Megan Patrick with Golden Child, and we also heard Reba McEntire with Hurt Like That here on Crazy Country. And I'm so excited about the 4th of July. I'm sure a lot of you are too. And 250 years, that's a big deal. Our country celebrating being a nation. I think it's awesome. And here in Solvang, we've got a lot going on to celebrate. The San Ynez Wind Ensemble will be playing in the park at 9 a.m., a lot of patriotic music. 10 a.m., we've got the parade put on by the Rotary Club. And then afterwards, the T-Bone Ramblers will be playing at Solvang Park until 2. And then you can head on over to the Mission because they have a festival going on until 10 o'clock on Saturday night. And lots of food trucks, merchants, drinks, a kids zone. It's going to be a blast. And then, of course, the fireworks at 9 o'clock. And just bring a blanket or a lawn chair so you can sit out and enjoy watching a spectacular show.
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Tucker Wetmore's Brunette here on Crazy Country 105.9. And tomorrow morning, don't forget to tune in to Carp and Gnarly Charlie when they share Carp's critters. They're going to have two awesome pets up for adoption through Santa Barbara Humane Society. And that segment will be brought to you by Santa Ynez Pet Hospital. Here's Dylan Scott, Can't Have Mine on Crazy.

0: Luke Combs was Sleepless in a Hotel Room on Crazy Country 105.9. And that song was in the top 10 on Country Countdown USA for quite a while. And it's now been replaced by another Luke Combs song, Be By You. So we'll probably be playing that a lot more now. And don't miss Country Countdown USA Saturday morning at 6 a.m. That'll be followed by Jan Finley's Real Estate Roundtable Show at 9:30 and Keith Sarlos with Chopping It Up at 10 a.m. And then on Sunday, you've got Sundays in the Valley. I play some faith-based country. That's hard to say. Faith-based country music from 9 a.m. to 10 a.m. And then that night from 7 to midnight, Doug Nelson's playing all the crazy country classic hits from the 60s, 70s, and 80s. So lots of good shows to choose from for your listening pleasure.
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This is Crazy Country 105.9 with Kendra. Thanks so much for listening today. It's gorgeous out there. High of about 76, low of 52 today. Sunny afternoon, and we'll have more of the same tomorrow. A little bit warmer. 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

0: 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Unless it's over 95.
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Rising Up the Charts, that's Can't Sit Still by Lainey Wilson on Crazy Country 105.9. We also heard Single Again by Josh Ross. And next up, Cody Johnson and Brothers

0: Crazy Country 105.9, Ella Langley with Be Her. We also heard Jelly Roll with Son of a Sinner. And lots of celebrity birthdays to celebrate today. Margot Robbie, the actress who's so beautiful and so talented. Lindsay Lohan, Ashley Tisdale, the creator of Curb Your Enthusiasm, Larry David, and women's soccer player Alex Morgan. She's been a huge star for the national team. Singer Michelle Branch, Olympic figure skater and announcer Johnny Weir, model and actress Jerry Hall, who used to be married to Mick Jagger. All these people celebrating birthdays today, so hope you're celebrating big, everybody. And last but not least, on our Be Nice To list is Dan Jenkins of Goleta. He's celebrating his 42nd birthday today, so hope you're having an awesome day, Dan.
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Mr. Riley Green with Change My Mind on Crazy Country. I am getting so excited about seeing him as a coach on The Voice, and he's going to be joined by Queen Latifah. I love her so much, too. And Kelly Clarkson's coming back, and Adam Levine. I think season 30 is going to be a pretty awesome season of The Voice. Shane Proffitt now with Long Live.

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1: Josh Ross with Hate How You Look on Crazy Country 105.9. And the last few weeks, I have been cleaning our house like a mad woman, trying to declutter and make space because we have 10 relatives arriving tomorrow to stay for a week. They're going to be celebrating my dad's 90th birthday. We're having a party on Sunday. I've got my college roommate and her husband coming into town too. A few of my girlfriends that I grew up with, some of dad's friends, all of our friends here to celebrate the big guy. And so we're going to have 10 extra people staying in our house. And I only have two little guest bedrooms. So we've got air mattresses going on floors and people couch surfing. And a few of my friends have said, are you insane having people stay for a week? And I am, but not where this is concerned. I am so excited to see my cousins. I don't have brothers or sisters, so they're the closest thing I have. And it's just going to be a blast celebrating my dad and all of us hanging out at night. But regarding that question of how long people should stay when they're visiting, I looked up just what are the rules of etiquette. And there's a woman who runs something called the Swan School of Protocol. And she says people should keep their visits short and sweet. 4 days and three nights is ideal. She says, unless you're visiting for a larger occasion like a holiday, she says a long weekend type visit is a sweet spot. It's enough time to spend quality time together, but short enough to be over before anyone can feel too cramped or frustrated. So I've got maybe 4 days past that, and we're going to have a blast. Etiquette be darned.
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High of 76, low of 52 today. Beautiful weather, and it'll be a little warmer for the weekend. Here's Taylor Swift now singing about Tim McGraw.

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0: Crazy Country 105.9. That was Jason Aldean with Don't Tell on Me. And this summer, Chumash Casino Resort has a wonderful lineup of entertainment. Rick Springfield is playing Friday, July 31st. Mitchell Tenpenny on August 14th. Teresa Caputo will be there August 28th. And then right before Labor Day, Nikki Glaser, the comedian, will be playing September 6th. And throughout the summer, they have their Hot Valley Night series. It's time to kick back and kick up your heels to the soundtrack of the season. It's free. All these nights are free. It's six unforgettable evenings of live music on select Saturdays. We've already had a few of them. And who's coming up next? Let me take a peek here. Molly Ringwald Project, July 11th. And then July 25th, Banda Perla Gitana. Knee Deep on August 8th. And it ends with our very own Bear Riddell, right here from the Santa Ynez Valley. And he plays August 22nd. So come on out to Chumash Casino Resort. The resort, I can't talk, for some great entertainment this summer.
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Chesney with Carry On here on Crazy Country. And just a reminder, starting Wednesday, July 22nd, Crazy Creekside Wednesday nights are back. We'll be there doing some dance lessons, contests, and giveaways, 18 and over, at Creekside in Santa Barbara on Hollister.

0: That was Woman by Kane Brown. Sorry, I was taking a drink of water there. You're listening to Crazy Country. And some interesting things happened on this day in history. In 1776, the Continental Congress voted in favor to be independent from Great Britain. And John Adams thought July 2nd would be our Independence Day, but ended up being the 4th. And in 1937, Amelia Earhart, legendary American aviator, and her navigator disappeared over the Pacific Ocean. And a lot of people feel they went down the Bermuda Triangle. They're not quite sure what happened, but it's still a mystery. Really interesting. And in 1962, the very first Walmart store was opened in Rogers, Arkansas, by businessman Sam Walton.
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Crazy Country 105.9. That was Luke Bryan with Country and She Knows It. And I know it's time for me to head out of here and make room for Doug Nelson, so please stay tuned for him. And I hope you have a wonderful afternoon and evening and that you're filled with joy today and always. Scotty McCreary up now. See you tonight on Crazy.

Crazy Country 105.9. I'm Doug Nelson joining you on a Thursday, getting dangerously close to the 4th of July weekend, and looks like it's going to be a pretty nice weekend with temperatures topping out in the 80s both tomorrow and the 4th of July, so get out and enjoy the beautiful weather. 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

Crazy Country 105.9. I'm Doug Nelson, broadcasting live and local from the heart of the San Ynez Valley. I'll be with you till 8 o'clock tonight, broadcasting from our beautiful studios high above Copenhagen Drive.

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0: Lainey Wilson, Can't Sit Still on Crazy Country, the Valley's Own Bear Riddell, just ahead of that, till next time. Hey, don't forget, Independence Day coming up Saturday, and we've got the big 4th of July parade in downtown Solvang beginning at 10 a.m., so get out there early and stake out your seat, and then move over to Mission San Ynez for the big 4th of July Festival and Fireworks Show at Mission San Ynez. All kinds of stuff for the kids to do. Also, the adults as well. They'll have Firestone Walker and Figueroa Mountain Beer, Rod and Hammer, cocktails, and much more for the adults. So come on out, bring the kids, and have a wonderful afternoon. And then enjoy the fireworks on the 4th of July. Can't beat it.
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Footlights from Cody Johnson on Crazy Country. Good afternoon. Hope you're enjoying this beautiful second day of July. Here's Thomas Rhett and Jordan Davis and Ain't a Bad Life.

0: Ooh, there's Sugarland from 2008 and All I Want to Do on Crazy Country. Hey, don't miss Carp's Critters tomorrow morning at 7:30 as Carp highlights two amazing pets up for adoption from SB Humane. 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
2: You can almost hear it before you walk in. Laughter from a corner table, a team still in uniform, someone calling out a name from across the room. That's Chomp. It's the place a lot of people around here have grown up with, where local kids get their first job, families meet up, and dogs claim their spot on the patio. More than 35 local students work there right now, and Chomp keeps giving back to schools, youth sports, the YMCA, and Valley Charities. 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Right on the corner of Alisal and Mission. And Chomp is the official sponsor of Where'd He Hide It Wednesday. 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

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Here's Jason Aldean taking you back to 2007 with

Crazy Country 105.9. Summer is upon us, and we are looking at temperatures over the next couple of days reaching into the 80s in the San Ynez Valley. Going to be a beautiful 4th of July. 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

0: jackpot rolled over again. There was no grand prize winner on Tuesday night, so the next drawing tomorrow night will be worth at least $542 million. The cash option works out to about $242 million. Good luck.
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is Kenny Chesney on Crazy Country 105.9. Doug Nelson with you on this Thursday afternoon. We'll check our Be Nice To list and celebrity birthdays coming up. Right now, Drake Milligan,

0: 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Today we're being extra nice to Dan Jenkins of Goleta. Dan's 42 today. Happy birthday, Dan. You share a birthday with NASCAR Hall of Fame driver Richard Petty, who's 89 today. Singer-songwriter Michelle Branch is 43 today. Olympic figure skater Johnny Weir is 42. Actress Lindsay Lohan is 40 today. And model Presley Gerber, he's the son of supermodel Cindy Crawford, Presley Gerber, 27 today. And Wendy's Restaurant founder Dave Thomas was born on this date in 1932, sadly no longer with us. And if you'd like to get somebody on our Be Nice To list, just go to KRAZFM.com, fill out a little form, and we'll be nice to someone in your life.
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